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Listen to the mariachi play at midnight. Are you with me? Are you with me?

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1: 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Cause this is the end of the rainbow, where no one can be too sad.

Before we waited for the moment that you would come through my door. But this brought loneliness so far. I lay my hand unto my heart.

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Are you with me? Are you with me?

0: 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You're no good, can't you see, brother Louie, Louie, Louie.
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0: do what I can. I'm just a man. I do what I can. Don't put the blame on me. Don't put your blame on me.
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Would you dance? If I asked you to dance, would you run and never look back? Would you cry if you saw me crying? And would you save my soul tonight? Would you tremble?

I just wanna hold you. Oh yeah, am I in too deep? Have I lost my mind?